0: Agora são 3h57 na Inspira FM.
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2: Billy, singing first and second?
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1: And a very exciting girl.
3: Al, bring that bass out, man.
4: Hey, man, I'll bring it out a little bit more.
1: You gotta be a special lady.
2: Let's get down on some hunger. 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
2: I know if you could hear me, you would say there are always two sides of the story. You're so right. Here's mine.